0: asking for the same thing. 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

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You get sore even when you win. And you maim when you're on offense, but you kill when you're on defense, and you've got them all convinced that you're the means and the end.

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0: 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You'll know it's revolution because there won't be no commercial. When the revolution comes. When the revolution comes.
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0: Preacher pimps are gonna split the scene with the communion wine.

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0: 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The course of revolution is 360 degrees. Understand the cycle that never ends. Understand the beginning to be the end. And nothing is in between but space and time that I make or you make to relate or not to relate to the world outside my mind, your mind. Speak not of revolution until you are willing to eat rats to survive. When the revolution comes.
1: When the revolution
0: comes. When the revolution comes, guns and rifles will be taking the place of poems and essays. Black cultural centers will be forts supplying the revolutionaries with food and arms when the revolution comes. When the revolution comes, white death will fall off the walls of museums and churches, breaking the line that enslaved our mothers. When the revolution comes, Jesus Christ is gonna be standing on the corner

0: 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When the revolution comes. 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
1: When the revolution comes.
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3: 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I think you might like to hear something from us. Nice. Easy. Well, now.
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3: And now we're gonna take the beginning of this song, and we're gonna do it easy. But then we're gonna do the finish rough. This is the way we do Proud Mary.

lived on a curve in the road, an old tar paper shack on the south side of the town, on the wrong side of the tracks. Sometimes in the winter town, we say, "Mother, come

Next morning on the way into town, saw some skid marks and followed them around. Over the curb, through the fields, into the house.

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And the rest, on s'en fout. Words are always the same. Poor dear, je t'aime.